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4: 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I did laundry, ran errands, played Uber driver for my kids. 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Then I blinked, and it was Monday. 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

0: Good morning at 6:30. I'm Laura Hampshire with KX News for Boonstra Heating and Air Conditioning. And we've got plenty of sunshine, 12 degrees right now. Checking traffic, here's Melissa.
1: Still seeing delays on the eastbound 403 heading past Waterdown Road. And it's backed up to appears approaching 6 North as a result of that. Niagara-bound QEW at Cawthra crashed through there. Toronto-bound QEW at Cawthra. We're getting reports of a separate crash in that area. Also seeing delays because of earlier problems on the Toronto-bound QEW at Casablanca and the northbound Red Hill past Barton. KX 94.7 traffic continues.
0: Making news this hour, you might want to wear a jacket to work this week. 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
2: 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We are minutes away from taking your guess. Do not go anywhere. Laura's on her way. It's Blake Shelton. Boys round here.

0: Good morning. It is 7:30. I'm Laura Hampshire with KX News, and we've got cloudy skies right now, 13 degrees. Checking traffic, here's Melissa.
1: Toronto-bound QEW approaching Christie. We've got new reports of a crash. Toronto-bound QEW past Third Line, another collision. Toronto-bound QEW at Cawthra and Niagara-bound QEW at Cawthra, two separate crashes causing delays. Northbound Red Hill past Barton, ongoing delays because of that earlier problem. A crash on the southbound 427 at Derry, and another one northbound Allen approaching the 401. KX 94.7 traffic continues.
0: Making news this hour, you might want to wear a jacket to work this week. Much cooler air has moved into the province, coming from the north and dropping the daily highs to the late teens for most of this week. The average high for this time of year is around 19 degrees. The premier says he's disgusted by the shooting that took place outside the Sons of Jacob Synagogue in Belleville. The incident happened last night as Jewish community members gathered to mark Yom Kippur. The shooting sent an officer and another person to hospital. The SIU has been called in. Federal politicians are getting back to work today.

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0: Good morning. It is 8:30. I'm Laura Hampshire with KX News for Dirt Depot and Bruce's Bins. And the clouds will start to move out. 13 degrees right now. Checking traffic. Here's Melissa.
1: Those earlier delays, Toronto bound QEW through Christie and the Grimsby area, have been cleared, easing up on the rest of the major routes right around Hamilton. Although it appears we've got problems ongoing on the Toronto bound QEW heading in towards Dorval. Northbound Allen approaching the 401, a crash on the ramp lane. KX 94.7 traffic continues.
0: Making news this hour, you might want to wear a jacket to work this week. Much cooler air has moved into the province, coming from the north and dropping the daily highs to the late teens for most of this week. The average high for this time of year is around 19 degrees. The premier says he's disgusted by the shooting that took place outside the Sons of Jacob Synagogue in Belleville. The incident happened last night as Jewish community members gathered to mark Yom Kippur. The shooting sent an officer and another person to hospital. The SIU has been called in. Federal politicians are getting back to work today after a three-month break. Canada's economy and trade partnerships are expected to top the agenda. The Prime Minister had a busy weekend meeting with the President of France and Prime Minister of Norway. Mark Carney will attend question period this afternoon before flying to New York to attend the annual UN General Assembly. Andrea Horvath has a Head of Lake Ontario plan. Hamilton's mayor says it's designed to support Hamilton's workers, businesses, and families in response to tariff and trade uncertainty. Horvath will be providing more details at 50 Point Conservation Area later this morning. I'll bring you the latest on KX News at noon. Temporary ramp closures on the Lincoln-Alexander Parkway and Russo Street are scheduled for today. Guide rail repairs will be conducted on the on-ramp to the link from 9 a.m. till noon, and then the off-ramp to Russo from noon till 3 p.m. Greater workplace flexibility, stronger benefits, and career advancement opportunities are driving Gen Z professionals to switch jobs. In a recent survey, almost half say they plan to look for a new job before the end of the year. Salary is a major factor behind the shift, while more than one quarter say integrating AI into their daily work has led to burnout.

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0: 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And if one night isn't enough, this Saturday, the Glorious Sons and the Trues take over the stage. 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

0: Number one for Hot New Country, KX 94.7, Tennille Towns and Sunshine's Free. She and Nate Holler picked up a CCMA award over the weekend for Backfire. And they actually performed that song, which was really, really good. 9:45. Wow, we are catching up to 10 o'clock already, and we're having a great conversation on our KX Facebook page. Text line is open too, by the way, about what gives you that boost in your mood. But we're excluding people and pets, okay? So, let me see. Oh, I got Laura on the text line at 905-667-1947. She says, good, soulful food. I like that. Kim is saying, when my coffee is perfect. That's always a good one. Let's see. We got Darren. He says, daily meditation boosts my mood. Well, thank you for that. That is a really good one. We got Lori, who said, the end of my work day, okay? And Otto texted and said, ice cream boosts my mood. Funny story, Otto. Yesterday afternoon, I had a craving, and I kind of looked at Derm, and I knew that he was going to go out, and I said, can you make a pit stop for me? So, yeah, ice cream definitely boosts my mood, too. And by the way, Otto wants to say hi to his other half, Christine. Hope you have a great day. And keep them coming. Join in on the conversation anytime. We're ready to kick off another long ride next with Riley Green.
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0: Well, forecast says a mix of sun and cloud, although we have mostly cloudy skies right now. Gusty winds today, high of 16. Partly cloudy tonight, dropping down to 8 degrees. And tomorrow, for the first day of fall, sun and cloud, wind gusts to 50 and a high of 17. 13 degrees now in Burlington. We have 11 in Mississauga, 12 in Brantford. And we always have weather and more at kxcountry.fm. I'm Linda. Riley Green is making his debut tonight. Season 30 of The Voice premieres. His latest, Think As You Drunk.

Why? How did I get so high?

0: Cody Johnson with The Fall from KX94.7. He's got a brand new song called Horseback, which we are going to start playing tomorrow. And it's off of his latest album called Banks of the Trinity. So really looking forward to start playing that one. We've got Jordan Davis coming up and brand new John Morgan.
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0: Josh Stumpf. Johnny Walker back to me from KX 94.7 and Morgan Griffiths. His brand new one is called Boondocks. It's 12:35, sitting at 14 degrees in Hamilton. It's a cool one today. Definitely need a hoodie or a light jacket. And we're going to be dropping down to 8 degrees tonight. Whew. First day of fall kicking in tomorrow. Morgan Wallen's on the way with his latest, and we're going to hear one from the CCMA group of the year.
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1: 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Congrats to Cameron Whitcomb. We've got Zach John King coming up and John Party, who apparently performed 10,000 people at Misty City this past weekend.
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cloudy skies hanging around for the next couple days into this evening. We're cooling right down, a low of 8 degrees. Autumn officially arriving tomorrow. It's a cloudy day, a breezy day. Tuesday's high 17. Wednesday, we got a cloudy day. Midweek high to hit about 16 degrees. Right now, 15 in Mississauga, 12 in Burlington. We got 12 degrees in Hamilton. Weather and more at KX947.FM. It's 4:05. I'm Derm. We've got music on the way from Russell Dickerson. Thelma and James coming up. Let's roll. Here's Scotty McCreary with Hootie and the Blowfish.

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